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0: Today's high is 88 and the low will drop to 56 tonight. You can expect cloudy skies tonight. Tomorrow we're looking at beautiful, bright, sunny skies. The high at 90 and the low at 52, followed by a sunny Wednesday. I'm Tay, and for more news and weather, visit us at mycentraloregon.com and make us your home page today.

0: Sheryl Crow with Soak Up the Sun on Rock and Roll's Greatest Hits, 105.7 KQAK. 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

Eddie Money with Take Me Home tonight on 105.7 KQAK. 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I'm Tay, and you know, when I was asked by Dave Clemens to jump on KQAK, I was delighted because I have so many memories of going to my pawpaw's house when I was a little girl, and all he played was rock and roll. So all of these songs are very familiar to me. And also, when I was a kid listening to that rock and roll at my pawpaw's house, he would always put us in these. He didn't have a pool, but he had these big giant blue barrels that he caught rainwater with. And I don't think it's legal to do that anymore, but he still does, I'm sure. But that's what we would swim in. And it was just one little teeny tiny circle that we would swim in. And we had to take turns every like 5 to 10 minutes or so, but it was a blast. And that just goes to show you can entertain kids with very, very little. So yeah, I think that's where I come in with KQAK. I have memories of this music, and it's just memories associated with some of the best swims of my life. 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
4: 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Today's high is 88 with the low at 56 tonight in cloudy skies. Tomorrow we're looking at a bright sunny Tuesday, the high at 90 and the low at 52. I'm Tay, and for more news and weather, visit us at mycentraloregon.com.

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6: 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This is our home. 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But one careless spark could take all of this away. Whether you're at home, at play, or on the job, the power and responsibility of wildfire is in your hands. 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
5: Central Oregon weather.
6: It's been a warm day today with a high at 88. The low will drop to 56 tonight and cloudy skies. Tomorrow we're looking at a beautiful sunny Tuesday, the high at 90 and the low at 52, followed by some more sunny skies on Wednesday. 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

0: 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I'm Tay, and thanks for taking a chance on me today. 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So, yeah. 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
7: 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The high today is 88 with the low at 56. Tomorrow we're looking at sunny skies, the high at 90 and the low at 52. For more news and weather, visit us at mycentraloregon.com.

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We've got the highest rated movies of the last 25 years. Also, the most iconic cars and trucks from the 80s. And it's Hot Ticket Tuesday at 8:05. We'll be giving away tickets to see Black Label Society. That's tomorrow morning on the Dave Clemens Experience.

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0: Join us to see who or what the Humane Society of Central Oregon brings in next on the Dave Clemens Experience. 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

woke last night to the sound of thunder. 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

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And it's Hot Ticket Tuesday at 8:05. We'll be giving away tickets to see Black Label Society. 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

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Yeah, the Pet of the Week comes in every Friday at 9:35 in the morning. Join us to see who or what the Humane Society of Central Oregon brings in next on the Dave Clemens Experience.

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3: Oregon. This is our home. From its wide Pacific shore to its majestic peaks and open desert, this state has it all. But one careless spark could take all of this away. Whether you're at home, at play, or on the job, the power and responsibility of wildfire is in your hands. Please, keep Oregon green.

with me about this, but that is Vicky Sue Robinson. It sounds that close to the cover of the remake. But I've had people call me after I play that, and I say, that's Vicky Sue Robinson. They're like, no, it's not. It's that Gloria Estefan. No, that's the original right there. Good morning and welcome to the Dave Clemens Experience. I'm Dave Clemens, Carl, the one-eyed producer here, pushing the buttons for us this morning. Going to be sunny today with a high of 90. Could be a little warm. Could be a little breezy over the next couple days like we do here in Central Oregon. So be prepared for that. Working on some stuff for the Dave Clemens Experience this morning. The highest rated movies of the last 25 years, according to IMDb. I'm cool with the number one pick, but after that, it gets weird. Also, the most iconic cars and trucks from the 80s. You know some. And it's Hot Ticket Tuesday, so at 8:05, I'll be giving away tickets to Black Label Society. Of course, you can get tickets from Ticketmaster, but I'll be giving away some later this morning. Plus, random facts, the Clemens Report, the birthday shout-outs, the Wheel of Birthdays, your phone calls, and lots of great music. Oh, and we'll be checking in with Bill Baker throughout the morning, as he does have what's trending for us this morning. Find out what the heck's going on around here. Oh, we're supposed to start the hour. Oops. It's different in here now. Carl, you got to keep me on track, baby. Now it's about 2 minutes after 6 o'clock. And here comes another hour of rock and roll's greatest hits.

0: That's Orleans with Still the One. Eddie Money before that. Rock and Roll's Greatest Hits, 105.7 KQAK. Good morning and welcome to the Dave Clemens Experience. I'm Dave Clemens. Carl, the one-eyed producer here, pushing the buttons for us this morning. 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Got a look at Central Oregon weather coming up in just a moment. It's 6:10 on the West Coast, 57 degrees, and pretty much sunny in Bend, Oregon. Looking for a high today of about 90 with sunny skies. We will take that look at weather in just a moment. Also, U2 coming up. 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Today's moment of inspiration comes from Ringo Starr. Ringo Starr turns 86 today. He said, "I didn't play drums to make money. I played drums because I love them." That's your moment of inspiration.
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0: Well, sunny today. Could be a little breezy later, but high today is going to be about 90, so plenty warm for sure. Partly cloudy tonight with low of 53, sunny with a high of 85 tomorrow, and sunny with a high of 86 on Thursday. For more weather anytime, go to mycentraloregon.com. 14 minutes after 6 o'clock on the West Coast and 57 degrees in Bend.

0: Yeah, Wild Cherry. 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Good morning, Dave Clemens Experience. Looking for sunny skies today. High's going to be about 90. Up next, we'll check in with Bill Baker, find out what's trending this morning. We also have today's random facts coming up. And tomorrow night at 6, my friend Mike Saba, he's going to be making a presentation at COCC on meteorites from the Bend Astronomy Club. The presentation will include actual meteorites from asteroids, the moon, and Mars. This will be at Middleton Science Center, room 230 at COCC. Again, that's tomorrow night at 6 o'clock. Go check it out. Mike's a fascinating guy. I love conversations with him. Matter of fact, you'll catch him every once in a while on Inside Central Oregon. If you go to mycentraloregon.com and click on interviews, you can find him in the Inside Central Oregon section there. Just talking about fascinating stuff with space. All right. Bill Baker has what's trending coming up next. Stand by.
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7: Good morning. Evacuation notices have been reduced for residents near the Coiner Fire burning north of Redmond. Authorities encourage residents in the area to remain prepared should conditions change. That Coiner Fire remains at just over 20 acres with 20% containment. The heat is on this week in Shepherd's House Ministries asking for donations. Bottled water and canned foods at the top of the list. Donations can be dropped off at their Bend location on Northeast Division or the Redmond location on South Highway 97. More info at shepherdshouseministries.org. Health officials say there are higher than usual cases of a stomach bug in at least two states, Michigan and Ohio. Officials say it can take a week or two between exposure and symptoms appearing. The one-cell parasite usually spreads through food or water. This should be the hottest day of the week today. Our highs pushing 90. Tomorrow through the rest of the week, our highs in the mid to upper 80s. We have more on the latest news, weather, and road conditions at MyCentralOregon.com. I'm Bill Baker. 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
0: Thanks, Bill. Time now for today's random facts, where we find out most people have two intestines. And in the word intestines, every letter appears exactly twice. There's two I's, there's two N's, there's two T's, there's two E's, there's two S's. Coincidence? Oh, well, yeah, probably. But still, it's fascinating, right? Another random fact. To keep kids from cheating on their university entrance exams, Uzbekistan, I don't think I'm saying that right, they actually shut off the entire internet in the country on test day. Yeah, so they can't cheat. Which is a bummer, because that means they can't catch the Dave Clemens Experience on KQAK.com. And Disney's Pocahontas originally had a role written for John Candy. Yeah, he was going to voice a turkey named Red Feather, but the character was cut out after John Candy died. John Candy. That was kind of a downer. But yeah, that's it. That's today's random facts. Got that Clemens Report coming up in just a few minutes. Right now, it's Huey Lewis with the news. 6:29 on the West Coast, 57 degrees in Bend, Oregon. And Rock and Roll's Greatest Hits, 105.7 KQAK. 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

0: Rock and Roll's Greatest Hits, 105.7 KQAK. Hugh Lewis in the news before that. High today's going to be about 90 with sunny skies. Could be the hottest day of the week. Could be a little breezy later in the day. That's nice. Splash some water on yourself. Let the breeze do the rest. But yeah, it's going to be a little warm today. 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Your journey starts here. And this is the Clemens Report. The rough draft for Tuesday, July 7th, 2026. Michelle Kwan turns 46 today. Olympian, right? Jim Gaffigan is 60. Ringo Starr is 86. And Doc Severinsen. That's our golden oldie today. Doc Severinsen. He was the band leader for The Tonight Show, right? He's 99 today. Today is World Chocolate Day and National Tell the Truth Day. So you probably shouldn't lie about how much chocolate you eat today. Be honest. Joey Chestnut won his 18th Nathan's Hot Dog Eating Contest title. He scarfed down 66 hot dogs in 10 minutes. The runner-up ate 51. Gosh, I think I had about 40 of them over the weekend. Millie Bobby Brown says she was a soldier who died by a sword in her past life because she has a birthmark on her lower back. And she says she hopes that soldier was a closeted gay man. Don't know why. That's a weird thing. Tommy Lee from Motley Crue. Is the same weight he was in high school. And he thinks it's because of the rigors of performing live. I think it's because of the heroin. But what do I know? Talk to your doctor. The current Supreme Leader of Iran did not make an appearance in the public funeral of the previous Supreme Leader. Probably because being out in the open is the quickest way to get the title previous Supreme Leader. And finally, Karen tops the list of the most judged names. But you should know there are some great Karens out there, like Karen Allen, who plays Marion in Raiders of the Lost Ark. For a lot of Generation X nerds, she's as close to a girlfriend as they're ever going to get. And then you got Karen Gillan, who plays Nebula in Guardians of the Galaxy. And for a lot of Generation Z nerds, she's as close to a girlfriend as they're ever going to get. And then, of course, there's Karen, the computer married to Plankton in SpongeBob SquarePants. And if you already know who that is, good morning, Stoner. You're listening to the Dave Clemens Experience. And that's the Clemens Report for Tuesday, July 7th, 2026.
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2: 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High today's going to be 90 with sunny skies. Low tonight, 53, partly cloudy. A little cooler tomorrow, sunny and 85.

0: Yeah, that's The Clash. Shields of Cross before that. Rock and Roll's Greatest Hits, 105.7 KQAK. Good morning. Welcome to the Dave Clemens Experience. I'm Dave. Carl, the one-eyed producer here, pushing the buttons. And I saw a list of the most iconic cars and trucks from the 80s. You know what number one is, don't you? Of course you do. It's the 1969 Dodge Charger, the General Lee. Dukes of Hazzard. Number two, they said 1959 Cadillac Miller Meteor Ambulance in Ghostbusters. Then you got the 1958 Plymouth Fury in Christine. Well, that's a pretty good one, too. The Wagon Queen Family Truckster in National Lampoon's Vacation. Of course, from Ferris Bueller's Day Off, you got that 1961 Ferrari. The Spider, the GT California Spider. And 16 Candles, the Porsche 944. The DeLorean DMC 12 and Back to the Future. I'd put that higher up on the list, but okay. The 1983 GMC Vandura. That's the van from the A-Team. Pontiac Trans Am on Knight Rider. Ooh, that's a good one too. And then the Ferrari that Magnum P.I. drove. That was number 10 on the list. I always thought that if I got really super rich, I'd want like a giant garage or several garages on a big piece of property, and I'd have all those cars and more. Like, I'd also have the Starsky and Hutch car. I actually owned once. I don't know if I would again. Well, I would if I had $1 million and it didn't matter, or billions of dollars and it didn't matter. I would have the Pacer from Wayne's World. I had that car once. Yeah, in high school I had it. Not for very long, and it was kind of embarrassing, but I liked it. I thought it was pretty cool. It was the first car I ever had that had air conditioning. And so I felt like I was like in my little own little environment because I was living in the Bay Area. You don't really need air conditioning down there. But yeah, let's see. Did we do a question for that? Yeah. An iconic car or truck from TV or movies. That'll be one of the questions I post up on Facebook and Instagram. Find me on social media. Become one of my close personal friends. Question number three today. Name an iconic car or truck from TV or movies.
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0: find them just off Reed Market on American Lane in Bend. Doing it better by doing it right.
1: Good morning. Evacuation notices have been reduced for residents near the Coiner Fire burning north of Redmond. Authorities encourage residents in the area to remain prepared should conditions change. That Coiner Fire remains at just over 20 acres with 20% containment. The heat is on this week in Shepherd's House Ministries asking for donations. Bottled water and canned foods at the top of the list. Donations can be dropped off at their Bend location on Northeast Division or the Redmond location on South Highway 97. More info at shepherdshouseministries.org. Health officials say there are higher than usual cases of a stomach bug in at least two states, Michigan and Ohio. Officials say it can take a week or two between exposure and symptoms appearing. The one-cell parasite usually spreads through food or water. This should be the hottest day of the week today. Our highs pushing 90. Tomorrow through the rest of the week, our highs in the mid to upper 80s. We have more on the latest news, weather, and road conditions at MyCentralOregon.com. 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

0: Probably helps if we turn the microphone on, Carl. That was Foreigner, Rock and Roll's Greatest Hits, 105.7 KQAK, Amateur Hour, apparently. Every hour's Amateur Hour with me and Carl. Sorry. I don't know. About 8 minutes after 7 o'clock on the West Coast, and right now we're sitting about 62 degrees in Bend. High today is supposed to be about 90, is what they're calling for. 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Time now to talk about what today is. Do this every day at about this time, starting with the birthdays. Birthdays today include Michelle Kwan, Olympian, 46 today. Jim Gaffigan turns 60 today. Ringo Starr is 86, but our golden oldie today is Doc Severinsen. He turns 99 today. He's the band leader for Johnny Carson, right? Yeah, 99 today. Still with us? Jumping into Facebook now. If you're one of my friends on Facebook, I'll give you a shout out on your birthday. So find me on Facebook. It's Dave Clemens. Love to have as a close personal friend. Well, this is weird. My birthday list isn't loading. I'm going to try this again. I am very sorry if today's your birthday. Facebook is not cooperating. It's just a blank page. Is it possible I have no friends with birthdays today? I don't think so. That has never happened. Not once. Everything else is working. Ooh, this is riveting radio, I know. I know. Well, if you happen to still be here, let's talk about what today is. That kind of makes me mad. What is today? Oh, yeah. Today is World Chocolate Day. It's also Global Forgiveness Day. It's Tell the Truth Day. National Macaroni Day. National Strawberry Sundae Day, National Dive Bar Day, National Day of Rock and Roll, National Father-Daughter Take a Walk Day, National Koi Day, and National Deck Day. Day to enjoy the deck, front deck, back deck, whatever. It's going to be a good day for it, too. High today's going to be about 90. Sunny skies, a little bit of a breeze later. But yeah, that's what today is. Up next, I got to look at Central Oregon weather for you. More music on the way as well. 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
7: Central Oregon weather.
0: All right, so we're looking for a high today of about 90 with sunny Central Oregon skies. Yeah, it could be a little breeze this afternoon. Partly cloudy tonight, low's going to be 53. Sunny tomorrow with a high of 85 and sunny with a high of 86 on Thursday. Just around the corner, we check in with Bill Baker. Also, your moment of inspiration coming up in a little bit.

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0: Matchbox 20 with 3 a.m. It's 7:23 on the West Coast, 62 degrees in Bend. High today's about 90 with sunny skies. Coming up, we're going to check in with Bill Baker, find out what's trending. Also, today's moment of inspiration is coming up. And the Oregon High Desert Classic Horse Show, I guess that starts tomorrow at the J Bar J Boys Ranch outside of Bend. 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
3: 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The heat is on this week, and Shepherd's House Ministries asking for donations. Bottled water and canned foods at the top of the list. Donations can be dropped off at their Bend location on Northeast Division or the Redmond location on South Highway 97. With more info at shepherdshouseministries.org. Evacuation notices have been reduced to be ready for residents near the Coiner Fire burning north of Redmond. That broke out on the 4th of July and still under investigation as authorities encourage residents in the area to remain prepared should conditions change. And the Coiner Fire remains at just over 20 acres with 20% containment. The U.S. joins Mexico and Canada on the bench as all three host teams have been eliminated from the World Cup. U.S. lost to Belgium last night in Seattle. Could be the hottest day of the week today. Our highs pushing 90 this afternoon, and tomorrow through the rest of the week, our highs in the mid to upper 80s. With more on the latest news, weather, and road conditions, head to MyCentralOregon.com. 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
4: 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Today's moment of inspiration comes from Ringo Starr. Yeah, it's his birthday today. Ringo Starr turns 86 today. He said, "I didn't play drums to make money. I played drums because I loved them."

0: There goes Madonna. Bryan Adams before that. You must be listening to Rock and Roll's Greatest Hits. 105.7 KQAK. Good morning. Welcome to the Dave Clemens Experience. I'm Dave Clemens. 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It's time for the Clemens Report. Version 2. Which you would think it would be better than version 1, but that's hardly ever the case. They're all bad. They're all bad. Here's the Clemens Report for Tuesday, July 7, 2026. A medical writer left off the final N when he tweeted, "The monkeypox outbreak is occurring almost entirely among men who have had sex with men." So what he actually tweeted was, "The monkeypox outbreak is occurring almost entirely among men who have sex with me." And his friends are never going to let him live that one down. So Joey Chestnut won his 18th Nathan's hot dog eating contest. He scarfed down 66 hot dogs in 10 minutes. The runner up, 8:51. Not even close. I got to be honest, though, over the weekend for July 4th, I think I probably had about 40 hot dogs. I could probably compete. The latest luxury status symbol is custom-built snow rooms. Have you heard about these snow rooms? Basically, it's the opposite of a sauna. With snowfall, icy walls, freezing temperatures. Oh, they only cost around $130,000. Everybody should get one of those. Tommy Lee from Motley Crue is the same weight he was in high school. And he thinks it's because of all the rigors of performing live. Personally, I think it's the heroin, but what do I know? Talk to your doctor. Most of the country continues to experience an intense heat wave, which is why the producers of Supergirl want to remind you that movie theaters have air conditioning. And Karen tops a list of the most judged names. But you should know there are some great Karens out there. Well, like my cousin Karen. She's awesome. There's Karen, the little girl from Foster the Snowman. If you ever met her, you'd completely melt. And then there's Karen Carpenter, brilliant musician. And I hear she's a pretty cheap dinner date. And that's the Clemens Report for Tuesday, July 7th, 2026.
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3: All right, coming up, we've got the highest rated movie on IMDb from the last 25 years. That's an interesting list. Number one's pretty good, but the rest of it I'm not so sure about. As far as weather goes, we're looking for sunny skies today with a high of 90. Low tonight's going to be about 53, partly cloudy skies. Then sunny tomorrow, a little cooler at 85 and sunny in 86 on Thursday.

0: Fleetwood Mac with Dreams. Rock and Roll's Greatest Hits, 105.7 KQAK. Good morning. Dave Clemens with you. We got Bill Baker standing by. He has what's trending for us this morning in just a few minutes. First, though, I want to talk about this. I saw a list online. It's the highest rated movies of the last 25 years, according to IMDb. And The Dark Knight has a 9.1. It's number one. And that is a great movie. That's the one with Heath Ledger as the Joker. I get it. Great performance. Cool movie. All that. It's the highest. But then it's followed by the three movies of the Lord of the Rings trilogy, which tells me there's a lot of nerds using IMDb. Now, look, Lord of the Rings is good. Out of a top five? I don't know. And then Inception's after that, which maybe I'm just not smart enough to get it. I mean, I did get it. I understood it. Very interesting ending. And all that, but I didn't think it was like super great movie. Where's Shawshank Redemption in all this? Where's Secondhand Lions? Those are a couple of my favorite movies. That's, I guess subjective, right? Everybody's got different opinions on the best movies, but I don't know about their top five. Their number one, I could probably go with, but the other stuff, I don't know. I've got more of Rock and Roll's Greatest Hits coming up on 105.7 KQAK, so stand by. And so we got more music coming up, and we'll be checking in with Bill Baker in just a moment as well. You know, you can spend less time and money running around and more time basking in the sun with food, cold beverages, and barbecue supplies, all at your locally owned Local Acres Marketplace. 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

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The heat is on this week in Shepherd's House Ministries, asking for donations. Bottled water and canned foods at the top of the list. Donations can be dropped off at their Bend location on Northeast Division or the Redmond location on South Highway 97. 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Health officials say there are higher than usual cases of a stomach bug in at least two states, Michigan and Ohio. Officials say it can take a week or two between exposure and symptoms appearing. The one-cell parasite usually spreads through food or water. This should be the hottest day of the week today. Our highs pushing 90. Tomorrow through the rest of the week, our highs in the mid to upper 80s. We have more on the latest news, weather, and road conditions at MyCentralOregon.com. I'm Bill Baker. 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

0: Kenny Loggins, Rock and Roll's Greatest Hits, 105.7 KQAK. Good morning. Dave Clemens with you. Looking for a high today of about 90 with sunny skies. 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And it's time for the thing. Carl?
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0: All right, Black Label Society with Zach Sabbath at Dark Chapel coming to the Hayden Homes Amphitheater on Friday, October 2nd. You buy tickets at Ticketmaster or win a pair right now. Be my fifth caller for Hot Ticket Tuesday, 541-318-KQAK. That's 318-5725. That's if you'll use these tickets to see Black Label Society with Zach Sabbath and Dark Chapel. 541-318-KQAK. 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
0: All right, coming up, we'll spin that wheel of birthdays. Also information about the High Desert Community Cup Golf Tournament. That's out there at Eagle Crest. As far as weather goes, high today is going to be 90 with sunny skies. Partly cloudy tonight with a low of 53. High tomorrow, 85, 65 right now in Bend.

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the Proclaimers. I'm going to be 500 miles. Rock and Roll's Greatest Hits, 105.7 KQAK. Good morning. Welcome to the Dave Clemens Experience. I'm Dave. Carl, the one-eyed producer here. We're looking for a high today of about 90 with sunny skies. This will be the warmest day of the week, is what they're saying. So, up next, we're going to check in with Bill Baker. He does have what's trending for us this morning. We've got more music on the way, of course, and the Oregon High Desert Classic Horse Show starts tomorrow. That's at the J Bar J Boys Ranch outside of

0: Ben. There's more information about that at OregonHighDesertClassics.org. And then I promised to tell you about the High Desert Community Cup Golf Tournament. Now, that is on Friday, July 17th. 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And we've landed on June 23rd. So if you're born on June 23rd, give me a call right now, 541-318-KQAK. That's 318-5725. If you were born on June 23rd.
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6: Good morning. Evacuation notices have been reduced for residents near the Coiner Fire burning north of Redmond. Authorities encourage residents in the area to remain prepared should conditions change. That Coiner Fire remains at just over 20 acres with 20% containment. The heat is on this week in Shepherd's House Ministries asking for donations. Bottled water and canned foods at the top of the list. Donations can be dropped off at their Bend location on Northeast Division or the Redmond location on South Highway 97. More info at shepherdshouseministries.org. Health officials say there are higher than usual cases of a stomach bug in at least two states, Michigan and Ohio. Officials say it can take a week or two between exposure and symptoms appearing. The one-cell parasite usually spreads through food or water. This should be the hottest day of the week today. Our highs pushing 90. Tomorrow through the rest of the week, our highs in the mid to upper 80s. We have more on the latest news, weather, and road conditions at MyCentralOregon.com. 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
0: Thanks, Bill. Time now for today's Random Facts, where we find out that most people have two intestines, and the word intestines, every letter appears exactly twice. There's two I's, there's two N's, two T's, two E's, two S's. Coincidence? Well, yeah, probably, but it's still interesting. Random fact number two, to keep kids from cheating on their university entrance exams, Uzbekistan, I don't think I'm saying it right, they actually shut off the entire internet in the country on test day. And Disney's Pocahontas originally had a role written for John Candy. He was voicing a turkey named Red Feather, but the character was cut out after John Candy died. And that's it. That's today's Random Facts. We've got Paul McCartney for you now. Rock and Roll's Greatest Hits, 105.7 KQAK. Clemens Report just around the corner.

0: Yeah, Pat Benatar. Rock and Roll's Greatest Hits, 105.7 KQAK. Good morning. Dave Clemens with you for the Dave Clemens Experience. 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Your journey starts here. It's time for the final version of the Clemens Report. I don't hear anything. Okay, that stopped working. That's kind of weird. Make sure all the right buttons are pushed. Did this crash? Yeah. It's a crashing situation. I don't know why. I swear, there's gremlins in here, I tell you. All right, let's go ahead and do the Clemens Report. Without music. Ooh, that's always tough. I'm just waiting for this thing to reload. Maybe I can get this to work. Nope. It's not going to work. Something's broken. All right. Clemens Report. This is the Clemens Report with no music for Tuesday, July 7th, 2026. Michelle Kwan turns 46 today. Jim Gaffigan is 60. Ringo Starr turns 86 today. And Doc Severinsen turns 99 today. He's our golden oldie, if you will. Today is World Chocolate Day and National Tell the Truth Day. So you probably shouldn't lie about how much chocolate you eat today. That would be bad for you. Joey Chestnut won his 18th Nathan's Hot Dog Eating Contest title over the weekend. He scarfed down 66 hot dogs in 10 minutes. The runner-up ate 51. Yeah, I'm thinking I had about 40, but not in 10 minutes. It was over the whole weekend. Millie Bobby Brown says she was a soldier who died by a sword in her past life because she has a birthmark on her lower back. And she said she hopes the soldier was a closeted gay man. Not sure why she hopes that, but okay. Tommy Lee from Motley Crue is the same weight he was in high school, and he thinks it's because of all the performing live, running around the stage and stuff. Personally, I think it's the heroin, but, you know, what do I know? Talk to your doctor. The current supreme leader of Iran did not make an appearance at the public funeral of the previous supreme leader, probably because being out in the open is the quickest way to get the title previous supreme leader. Probably smart on his part. And I ran across a list of the most judged names. And Karen is number one on the list. But you should know there are some great Karens out there. Like Karen, the computer that's married to Plankton in SpongeBob SquarePants. And if you already know who that is, good morning, Stoner. My cousin Karen, that's a good Karen right there. There's Karen, the little girl from Frosty the Snowman. If you ever met her, you'd completely melt. And Karen Carpenter, of course, a great Karen, a brilliant musician, and a cheap dinner date. And that's the Clemens Report for Tuesday, July 7th, 2026.
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0: All right, coming up, we've got the highest rated movie of the last 25 years, according to IMBD. Matter of fact, I've got the top 5 that I'll share with you. As far as weather goes, high today's going to be 90, a little breezy in the afternoon, sunny today. Partly cloudy tonight with low of 53, and then sunny tomorrow with a high of 85, and sunny with a high of 86 on Thursday. For more weather, mycentraloregon.com.

0: America, rock and roll's greatest hits, 105.7 KQAK. Good morning. This is the Dave Clemens Experience. I'm Dave Clemens. Carl, the one-eyed producer here, pushed the buttons for us this morning. And I ran across a list, the highest rated movies of the last 25 years on IMDb. And the number one is The Dark Knight with a 9.1. Makes sense. It's a great movie. Heath Ledger as the Joker. Pretty good stuff. But it's followed by the three movies in the Lord of the Rings trilogy, which are decent movies. But are they really the next three? Of all the movies in the world, the Lord of the Rings stuff? Eh. I think I know where the nerds do their movie rating. It's IMDb. And then Inception was number five on the list, which is an okay movie, but top five? I don't know. I've got more of rock and roll's greatest hits coming up at 105.7 KQAK. Why did I share that list with you? I mean, we get to mention The Dark Knight, but then it's just me saying, those movies aren't the best. All right, Bill Baker has what's trending coming up next. More music on the way, too. Rock and roll's greatest hits, 105.7 KQAK. And we're sitting about 70 degrees in Bend right now. High today is going to be about 90.
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9: 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The heat is on this week, and Shepherd's House Ministries asking for donations. 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Evacuation notices have been reduced to be ready for residents near the Coiner Fire burning north of Redmond. That broke out on the 4th of July and still under investigation as authorities encourage residents in the area to remain prepared should conditions change. And the Coiner Fire remains at just over 20 acres with 20% containment. The U.S. joins Mexico and Canada on the bench as all three host teams have been eliminated from the World Cup.

0: Foreigner with Cold as Ice. Rock and Roll's Greatest Hits, 105.7 KQAK. Good morning. Dave Clemens here along with Carl, the one-eyed producer. 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And it's time now for today's sports update. Mariners and A's didn't play yesterday, but the Giants spanked the Blue Jays in a 10-1 game. Yeah. Mariners and Marlins, A's and Tigers, and Mariners and Blue Jays today, if you're into baseball. Meanwhile, I don't know if hot dog eating can be called a sport, but Joey Chestnut is now an 18-time Nathan's Hot Dog Eating Contest champion. He ate 66 hot dogs in 10 minutes in 90-degree heat at Coney Island. If that's not an athlete, I don't know what is. Joey won the mustard yellow belt and $10,000. In second place, Patrick Bertoletti did 51 hot dogs. Mickey Sudo won for the 12th time for the women's contest. She ate 38.75 hot dogs. And in case you're wondering, Joey's record, which he set back in 2021, is 76. Yeah, 76 hot dogs in 10 minutes. We've got more of Rock and Roll's Greatest Hits coming up, and we're going to check in with Bill Baker in just a moment on 105.7 KQAK.
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0: 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After the Clemens Report at 6:35, 7:35, and 8:35, we'll be doing something weird just for you. Wednesday mornings on the Dave Clemens Experience. High today's going to be 90 with sunny skies, partly cloudy skies tonight. Low's going to be 53, and then sunny tomorrow with a high of 85. For more weather anytime, go to mycentraloregon.com.

0: Big Mountain with Baby I Love Your Way. Prince before that. Rock and Roll's Greatest Hits 105.7 KQAK. Good morning. Dave Clemens here. Along with Carl, the one-eyed producer, we call this mess the Dave Clemens Experience. Up next, we're going to check in with Bill Baker, find out what's trending this morning. But first, let's go over today's questions. Every day I ask three questions online. You're going to find me on Facebook and on Instagram. This is Dave Clemens, C-L-E-M-E-N-S. Love to have you as a close personal friend and answer today's questions. Number one, just curious, do you have any birthmarks? This came up because Millie Bobby Brown says she was a soldier who died by a sword in her past life, and she knows this because she has a birthmark on her lower back. Okay. Number two, your favorite Karen. Yeah, they did a little study to figure out the most judged names, and of course, Karen was number one, but not all Karens are bad. So who's your favorite Karen? And finally, I want you to tell me about an iconic car or truck from TV or movies. First one I always think is the General Lee, the Dodge Charger. What was that, a 1969 Dodge Charger from the Dukes of Hazzard? What do you got? What's an iconic car or truck from TV or movies? And that's today's questions. Again, find me on Facebook and Instagram as Dave Clemens. Love to have his close personal friend. We'll continue the conversation there. And up next, we check in with Bill Baker, find out what's trending this morning. And I got Billy Idol coming up.
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1: All right, let's check in with Bill Baker, find out what's trending this morning. Coming up in just a little bit, I'm going to be interviewing my new friend, Mary Tosaturnio, which I'm not 100% sure I'm saying it right, but I'll make sure I say it right during the interview. That's coming up in a few minutes. Right now, Bill Baker has what's trending for us this morning. Oh, and Mary's going to be talking about the kids entrepreneur market. That's why she's coming here this morning. So that interview is coming up in just a little bit. More music on the way, but first, here's Bill.
2: Good morning. Evacuation notices have been reduced for residents near the Coiner Fire burning north of Redmond. Authorities encourage residents in the area to remain prepared should conditions change. That Coiner Fire remains at just over 20 acres with 20% containment. The heat is on this week in Shepherd's House Ministries asking for donations. Bottled water and canned foods at the top of the list. Donations can be dropped off at their Bend location on Northeast Division or the Redmond location on South Highway 97. More info at shepherdshouseministries.org. Health officials say there are higher than usual cases of a stomach bug in at least two states, Michigan and Ohio. Officials say it can take a week or two between exposure and symptoms appearing. The one-cell parasite usually spreads through food or water. This should be the hottest day of the week. Today, our highs pushing 90. Tomorrow through the rest of the week, our highs in the mid to upper 80s. We have more on the latest news, weather, and road conditions at MyCentralOregon.com. I'm Bill Baker. 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

KQAK, in cooperation with national, state, and local officials, participates in the emergency alert system. The following is an EAS test.

0: Hi, it's Dave Clemens, and in studio with me, I have Mary Tosaturnio, the founder and so much more of Kids Entrepreneur Market. How are you?
1: Hi, I'm great, Dave.
0: How long have you been doing this?
1: About 4 years now.
0: Okay. 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What is this whole thing?
1: Yeah, well, Kids Entrepreneur Market is an eco-friendly market for kids who are 7 to 17 to come and run their business for the day and learn some great skills along the way. They learn customer service, marketing, problem solving, money management, all in a fun and supportive environment.
0: Now, so they come to you guys and that's where they develop their ideas for a business, if you will?
1: They come with their own products and ideas and services to sell, and then we create the marketplace for them.
0: Gotcha. Mm-hmm. Gotcha. Okay. I would imagine that's got to be kind of exciting and fun to see what the ideas that these kids have.
1: Yeah, it's always something new. They're so creative, these kids. They come up with jewelry and artwork and pottery, and the list goes on and on.
0: Neat. Now, you guys have an event coming up on July 18th.
1: We do, yeah.
0: What day of the week is that?
1: It's Saturday, July 18th. Yeah, it's going to be at the DIY Cave Bevel Craft Brewing Area from 12 till 3 p.m. And we're going to have dozens of young entrepreneurs there selling really unique handmade products. And then alongside them, we're going to have Lava City Cirque is going to be performing. We're also going to have a stage with young musicians there. So it's going to be like a really fun afternoon. There's also some spots left still for vendors if they would like to participate. If there's any young vendors listening that would like to participate, they can do so easily by going on to our website at kidsentrepreneurmarket.com.
0: Okay. And outside of that, we're asking the public to attend the event as well.
1: Definitely. Yeah. It's a free event to come and support. And it's a great chance to support these young entrepreneurs and really help empower them, give them some confidence as they make their sales.
0: And do people just show up for this thing, or do you buy tickets in advance, or how does that work?
1: No, you just show up.
0: Okay. So they're showing up at what time, where?
1: They're showing up at the DIY Cave Bevel area. It's an outdoor market on Saturday, July 18th from 12 till 3 p.m.
0: Okay. And if somebody want to learn more about what you guys do or get involved or whatever, do you have a website?
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0: the Cars. Rock and Roll's Greatest Hits, 105.7 KQAK. Good morning. Dave Clemens here along with Carl, the one-eyed producer, wrapping up the Dave Clemens Experience for this morning. But we'll do it again tomorrow from 6 to 10. Please join us. I'm already working on some stuff for the show tomorrow. Tomorrow morning, some of the best reasons to love America. Yeah, I'm not done celebrating 250 years. I got to be honest. So tomorrow, some of the best reasons to love America. Also, real fireworks that sound fake. The names of these fireworks just sounds fake, but that they're real. And then I thought, Carl and I will put together a list of names for fireworks that should be real if they're not. Plus, it's Weirdo Wednesday tomorrow morning, so we'll do something weird after the Clemens Report. We'll do the moment of inspiration, the random facts, the birthday shout-outs, the wheel of birthdays, all that stuff. We'll check in with Bill Baker twice an hour to find out what's trending. That's tomorrow morning on the Dave Clemens Experience. Up next, we check in with Bill Baker, find out what's trending this morning. 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
1: 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Evacuation notices have been reduced to be ready for residents near the Coiner Fire burning north of Redmond. That broke out on the 4th of July and still under investigation as authorities encourage residents in the area to remain prepared should conditions change. And the Coiner Fire remains at just over 20 acres with 20% containment. The U.S. joins Mexico and Canada on the bench as all three host teams have been eliminated from the World Cup. U.S. lost to Belgium last night in Seattle. Could be the hottest day of the week today. Our highs pushing 90 this afternoon, and tomorrow through the rest of the week, our highs in the mid to upper 80s. With more on the latest news, weather, and road conditions, head to MyCentralOregon.com. I'm Bill Baker. 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
1: So Kevin Spacey says that his career is on the rebound.
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1: He's coming back, baby. 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

0: Rock and Roll's Greatest Hits, 105.7 KQAK. Good morning. It's Tuesday, the 7th of July, and I'm here with you. I'll be hanging with you till about 3 o'clock. Then I got details on some of the happenings going on around the area if you want to get out and do something. We have giveaways going on this week, plus more of Rock and Roll's Greatest Hits. It's 105.7 KQAK.
1: He's dribbling the ball with everything on the line. He's driving down the pitch. He's facing price hikes and cuts past him. Carrier Contracts tries to block him. Oh, he leaves him in the dust. He's at the edge of the box. He cuts past the nonstop group chat trash talk. He clears on goal. He shoots. No!

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4: Central Oregon weather.
5: It's going to be sunny today, a few clouds in the sky, and a high of 90 degrees, 52 at night. Tomorrow, sunshine with a high of 84, 48 at night, and on Thursday, more sunshine with a high of 86 degrees. I'm Sergio. 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

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Well, that's what we think. 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

0: Cause I gotta have faith. George Michael, Rock and Roll's Greatest Hits, 105.7 KQAK, and Sergio here. It's Tuesday, and the weather's going to be great. It's going to be sunny and warm, so if you have the day off, get out and enjoy it as best you can. I know I'm going to try and go outside for my lunch break because, looking forward to it, and if you got a chance to go out and do a little walk around the block, do that. It'll definitely make you feel a little better, all right? Sunshine is good. Unless you're like me that had too much sunshine over the weekend. And if you are trying to get out and do something, in the next hour I'll give you details on a couple happenings going on around the area. 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
2: We're going to have sunshine today, a few clouds in the sky, and a high of 90 degrees, 52 at night. And tomorrow, sunshine with a high of 84, 48 in the evening. And on Thursday, it's going to be sunny with a high of 86. I'm Sergio. 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

0: Semisonic, Rock and Roll's Greatest Hits, 105.7 KQAK. And fun fact, I used to work at a ski resort as a lift operator, and that song was a tradition to ride home to and try and make it into the locker room before we missed the bus to get us home. Well, if you don't know how ski resorts work, the snow gets pushed down. Usually by the end of the day, it's a sloppy mess. Well, yours truly was going really, really fast playing this song, having the time of his life, and needed to slow down. Well, when I tried to slow down, all the mushy snow did nothing to stop me. And I shot off the edge of the trail and almost hit a tree. And I was good. Luckily, I was safe. I knew how to, like, almost stick to landing. But in my mind, I was like, oh, this would be a horrible way to go out, is by Semisonic serenading me. I got more Rock and Roll's Greatest Hits coming up. 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

0: Now through the 17th of July at Satterley Jewelry on 5th and Fir in Redmond. 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
1: weather. It's going to be sunny today, a few clouds in the sky, and a high of 90 degrees, 52 at night. And tomorrow, sunshine with a high of 84, 48 at night. And on Thursday, more sunshine with a high of 86 degrees, 49 in the evening. On Friday, more sunshine. I'm Sergio. 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
0: Central Oregon weather. It's going to be sunny today. A few clouds in the sky and a high of 90 degrees. 52 at night, and tomorrow sunshine with a high of 84. 48 at night. On Thursday, it's going to be sunny with a high of 86 degrees. 49 at night. And on Friday, more sunshine. I'm Sergio. 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

0: Flock of Seagulls, Rock and Roll's Greatest Hits, 105.7 KQAK. And last night, I watched Project Hail Mary, and it was good. It made me think. And, I mean, I'll never be an astronaut, but, yeah, it'd be weird meeting another alien life form. I'm not going to give anything about the movie away, but, yeah, he meets an alien. And, yeah, mayhem ensues, happiness ensues, and they do the classic E.T. thing, where they're touching fingers, kind of. So, yeah, watch that movie, and I just want to know what's going on, dude. I see all these alien reports and UFOs and things. When am I going to be able to dap it up and have some Reese's Pieces with an alien creature? Fill me in. Let's get back to more of Rock and Roll's Greatest Hits. 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
1: Central Oregon weather.
2: It's going to be cooling down to 52 degrees tonight. Tomorrow, sunshine, the high of 85, 49 at night. And on Thursday, it'll be sunny with a high of 86, 49 in the evening. On Friday, more sunshine with a high of 87. 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

Madonna, Rock and Roll Greatest Hits, 105.7 KQAK. We are in the 90 degree temperature range, so make sure to stay hydrated. And remember, the pavement gets hot. So if you take your pet out for a walk,

0: keep that in mind, that if you put your hand on the pavement and it's hot to you, it's probably hot to their paws. Stay hydrated. 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I have more of Rock and Roll's Greatest Hits coming up. 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

going to be cooling down to 52 degrees tonight. Tomorrow, sunshine, the high of 85, 49 at night. And on Thursday, more sunshine, the high of 86, 49 in the evening. And on Friday, it's going to be sunny with a high of 87 degrees. I'm Sergio. 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

0: Here's what you missed on the Dave Clemens Experience.
1: 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I just saw that Hunter Biden wants to fight Donald Trump Jr. in a cage match. Yeah, the winner gets that cocaine they found at the White House.
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0: 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If you enjoy some bluegrass, make your way over to the Deschutes Brewery of Southwest Simpson Avenue for Bluegrass and Brews. Starts at 5, goes all the way to 7, and it's absolutely free. 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Also enjoy some other beverages and some NAs as well. That is the Deschutes Brewery off Southwest Simpson Avenue at 5 o'clock for bluegrass and brews. And if you're looking for more activities, go to MyCentralOregon.com.
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4: Central Oregon weather.
5: It's going to be cooling down to 52 degrees tonight. Tomorrow, sunshine. The high is 85. 49 at night. And on Thursday, it's going to be sunny with a high of 86 degrees. 49 in the evening. And on Friday, more sunshine with a high of 87 degrees. I'm Sergio. 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
1: 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And for the longest time, I didn't know there was a band named Genesis. And that's because I was born in 1987. The only Genesis I acknowledged was the Sega Genesis. And still one of the greatest video game consoles ever. It did what Nintendo don't. 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
1: It's going to be cooling down to 52 degrees tonight. Tomorrow, sunshine, with a high of 85 degrees, 49 at night. And on Thursday, it's going to be sunny with a high of 86 degrees, 49 in the evening. And on Friday, more sunshine with a high of 87 degrees. I'm Sergio. 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
1: 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And he says it's because of all the performing live. Personally, I think it's the heroin. But what do I know? Talk to your doctor.
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0: 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Dave has random facts, your moment of inspiration, and the Clemens Report. 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And tomorrow is Weirdo Wednesday, so listen after the Clemens Report for something weird. 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
6: Central Oregon weather.
0: It's going to be cooling down to 52 degrees tonight. Tomorrow, sunshine, the high of 85, 49 at night. And on Thursday, it's going to be sunny, the high of 86, 49 in the evening. And on Friday, more sunshine with a high of 87 degrees. I'm Sergio. 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
1: Central Oregon weather. It's going to be cooling down to 52 degrees tomorrow. Sunshine with a high of 85, 49 at night, and on Thursday, more sunshine with a high of 86, 49 in the evening, and on Friday, it's going to be sunny with a high of 87 degrees. I'm Sergio. For more news and weather, go to mycentraloregon.com and make it your home page today.

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5: Today's high is 90 with beautiful, bright, sunny skies. The low will drop to 53 tonight and mostly clear for those of you who like to gaze at the stars. Tomorrow, we're looking at a sunny day again, the high at 84 and the low at 51, followed by a sunny Thursday. I'm Tay, and for more news and weather, visit us at MyCentralOregon.com and make us your home page today.

0: Bon Jovi with I'll Be There For You on 105.7 KQAK. 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

0: and Roll's greatest hits, 105.7 KQAK. I'm Tay, and one thing that I heard a lot growing up was to turn that down, whether it was the TV or music, whatever it was, I wanted to be surrounded by the sounds that I was hearing. I mean, personally, I don't like the sound of like a large crowd surrounding me unless I'm at church. But as far as like music and television goes, I want to be able to hear what I'm really listening to. I know a lot of you are probably thinking you can hear it at a low volume, but the difference between hearing at a low volume and hearing it at a high volume is experiencing it. I mean, I know that sounds like it makes no sense at all, but I read a book recently, and the reason that people in my generation and below are like this is because we were a headphones generation. I mean, we were the generations that grew up with CD players, and all of those things came with headphones. So for us, we were surrounded by it because it was right over our ears. And when we cannot hear the television, it's not that we can't hear exactly what it's saying, it's that we can't experience what we're watching. I know that makes no sense, but it honestly blew my mind to understand why it is that I like loud music, or why my kids like loud music. I mean, we're a headphones generation, and there's nothing wrong with that. Everybody does things different generation to generation, and I think that we should probably not encourage people to put their headphones on anymore, because I think it made a lot of us deaf. Hey, stay tuned for more Rock and Roll's Greatest Hits on 105.7 KQAK.
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0: 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They'd love to talk to you. The high today is 90 with beautiful, bright, sunny skies. The low will drop to 53. Tomorrow we're looking at a high of 84, sunny skies again, and the low at 51. I'm Tay, and for more news and weather, visit us at mycentraloregon.com and make us your homepage.

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1: So Kevin Spacey says that his career is on the rebound.
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1: He's coming back, baby. 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
2: Today's high is 90 with beautiful, bright, sunny skies. The low will drop to 53 tonight and mostly clear. Tomorrow we're looking at a high of 84, some sunny skies again, and the low at 51, followed by a sunny, bright Thursday. I'm Day, and for more news and weather, visit us at MyCentralOregon.com and make us your homepage today.

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0: 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It's rock and roll's greatest hits, Central Oregon's favorite radio station. Hey, on Thursday from 5 to 9 p.m., you can catch Munchin' Music at Drake Park. This Thursday, you can expect the original Wailers with special guest Sundive to take the stage and kick off a good night. The next one is July 16th with Leftover Salmon. Yes, that is the band name. On July 23rd, there's Queen Mother. July 30th, Larry and His Flask, which honestly, I really love the name he chose for his band or his solo artist or whoever he is. I'm definitely looking him up though. And then August 6th, there's Precious Bird, which I hope you know about Precious Bird because they are awesome. You can also expect food, vendors, beer, wine, and spirits, free family fun. So head on down to Drake Park this coming Thursday from 5 to 9 p.m. for Munchin' Music. If you'd like more info on this, you'll find it under the events tab at mycentraloregon.com.
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0: Beat It on Rock and Roll's Greatest Hits, 105.7 KQAK. I'm Tay, and I did not know, this is going to sound silly, but I did not know how many incredible songs Michael Jackson actually had. I know all of his, like, major songs, like Dirty Diana and Beat It and Thriller and, you know, Man in the Mirror. I know all of, like, the most popular songs that he had, but my son and I, he went to work with me the other day, and we were cleaning a house and listening to Michael Jackson, and all of a sudden we heard like several songs we had no idea about, and my son's like, skip it, I don't know it. And I'm like, no, we're not skipping it, we're gonna listen to it and learn something new, because it just expands your brain a little bit when you learn new music. He didn't really like that, but that's okay, he had to deal with it, because I'm the boss of the music on my work day. 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
0: 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Tomorrow we're looking at a high of 84, a low at 51, and sunny skies again. 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